0: 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My dilo touchy parche at the age of 20 years, and I'm fierce. 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
0: 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over some mouse I could do Kusiada a 50 the open of my yamau. Course on papa, my men and I'm picking call. My men to you, meet yet your course. I frame it from when you're video after me. I feel now people so afraid. My men picking call. We'll be about my swami picking your call. 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
3: Hello.
0: 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Okay, Brian, what's with your body? 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
0: 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Friday, so 4265. Obi your friend, a dance, maybe 4265. 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Tena hane any incomo. Mamma, a pum at say.
4: Oh, my dear, I'm here.
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5: Sorry, the mechanism. I pray by no nursing yard.
3: And what the about in some?
5: Maybe one in some that is from Senior Papa. See, I'm a kiss or say, a panel calling.
3: Mate. And Sabri, Uzu, Tiena, Rena can be children. What's the Papa and Pato? Manco, Nami Pabani B. Ben 5. Hello.
6: Hello.
3: Good morning.
6: Morning.
3: Apombo, Cordia. 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
3: Today. Where do you buy one in Zempen? Okay, me that's me brain is what. Hello?
10: Hello.
3: Yeah, me new about Fefe. What is saying?
10: I'm not there, I'm not sure.
3: Boko, who is saying? Did you make the say?
10: My top of an encapa.
3: Who could?
10: In a case, be proud when I'm too them. And my boss up a penny dim, I'm a teen, I'm a teen, I'm a teen, I'm a flat. My book is a mechanic, but they wire there. There was a worker. It's I'm not a panel.
3: Okay. Yes, I'm a teeny dear. And a corny dear, but I'm sitting there, mammy. Because Papa, dear, but you need me. Okay, me dancing.
11: Oba, me dancing. Hello.
3: Good morning.
11: Morning.
3: Yeah, Frosty. Yeah,
11: Frosty Kidio.
3: Young quite. Who is that?
11: Me who is that? Mr. Woman in Tampa. That you manage the one way.
3: Okay. Mate, ya breni nti wada ma medase waka odi ewi. Aha. Hello.
10: Hello.
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10: Ba ta sana hat.
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0: 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see the way Ochinachi could see another Mako. There be a next week Sunday, and I'm a 27th of June, next week Sunday. And to Miss Ramon, Munim Sabia could see the Derby, who sent 50 cities, and you could see the way, and Ochinachi could see another Derby. A next week Sunday. Memo Abasa could do next week Sunday, and I'm a free crew, as I call a Lembele. and the mammy crum and teach your national with your person new year democracy next week Sunday dear no one's any 50. Na mama on crowd to be a man and my fro can be a man and my fro penis and wine sir it's Mr. O it's a Friday when you be in the 4265 for Mr. O kakuma to him bomb what they answer Mimin day 20th of June 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

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From last week. And the mob would do Rosa, my point, Miss Minida, Abbey, Obian Kame, Satibia, Abbey, Obian Kame, because we could have time and plan. Ah, get me the Bia Sate, and this Saturday will be on Kame. Never need that swing, not on the set. They can't find their results on it. Because I was 746, it me boss. Now 46 I bought dia about a second. And look and nay mama boss he can want to win you down. And then you come with the horse and next Saturday, 20th of June. Chambrano, I bought 12/28. Now and you may a board on sea. Papa be tante ma papa, on yon si apart from me, o peyi ni kwache, won ni apa obi a obi. 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And then the quantity is about who can say, Messiah, and we are here, new rush. No one will be born with the idiot, and you're numerate. The younger gets my saying, we are here. And to the moment, we are the one. Utsha, Utia, not the Sassy Kennedy, and Utsha, and numerate, and the quantity of my son, the more the number, I want to pass it from what we need to know. Yes, the Papa make us some corner, pass it from. Papa, make an assembly. We can't catch them. Where I am feel so. Where 2012, or to say, oh boy. 2019, or to say, oh boy. And at 2026, I am feel so. Where from a number. And then you may I am 30 Ghana City, or be any other. 30 Ghana City. But me be a phone line. What family and you could have a panapewa? Let's know a number to what you see. What family panapia? Wada dear, wo brenwa, wa sena wo ye tie minti, empo o credit a wo sa dia frementi, wo sa ni pa dia mesi so ma wo, impo alopa, wo sa ni 25 fa, me ma wo, ne mo kan se ma wo no to mienu, e wiya de, e na nyuma de, ni nyina ye sika ba ko, me tro na ma dia mesi so ma wo, ma ntro de a, e ye 30 Ghana cedi, we ya mani fa wo, opportunity e kwa na bie, 46 na wa bo Friday ne ko dia, e bie kwa no. The quarter be on the Friday next year. And to make 2012. For says a boss, a boy, a ye, but they are also by it. And at 2019, so the same thing. And you have come here as a foot says in the and a key. I will go. And so Friday, I want the air. And yeah, I'll say, come be. It's your name as Saturday, 20th of June. Okay, so I'm going to see you. Now, I can't tell you. Did you saw? Yes. And to the Kajakra, Mitya Koga Kavia. Memo said, "Beset your force, I'm not for you, baby. One or no, be so. I'm a say, we do make your moon say, open in the quarter. Oh, who we do it? You want to be paying the honor, city honor, no one be. I'm a yatin or funka. Okay, you see, I want to put some team water to know the honor. What your friends this year? 0539 38 30 75 0539 38 30 75. 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
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ma me hene me pick you bina. Me content ten. Adadinia. Ma me pick you bina ko. Hello. Oh, Munya flash, you know. 0539 38 30 75 Hello, good morning. Where are you? I'm going okay. Your phone is about him, why? Okay, Mr. Terry, okay, my show number is on the permission somehow. Remember where we are named ready and why? Okay, so that's here. Miss Pierre, will be Pierre, I'm a friend, somebody. Hey, can I tell your family? Open your sofa, so what does the new bread? Mr. Away, I get time. Not when you're the Vianney show.

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Miss Marshall, Miss Missus, Mr. Tumnica. The mission I ended in the south cross with you and what you home. 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

0: 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Yeah, man.
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0: I'm going to go to the house. It's very human, I'm fine in you.
2: My dish
0: again, and boy, I'm going to call me mamma. If I'm going to make him, now I get 1 million years ago, I'm going to make you. Up to now, I did that. No, no, no, no, no, no, no, no, no, no, no, no, no,
1: no, no, no, no, no, no, no, no, no,
0: no, no, no,
1: no, no, no, no, no,
0: Yeah, can say, Nana, Machi, Yamu, Majosu, Yakasan, Nanako for by Nanam Gamanakam, Nanamfakos in Chow, Nabu Sham, Kadinu Kamanem de Sham Al Hassan, Yukamanem de Papa, Kawakura, Yusuf, Yasakan, Yusuf.
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1: 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Machine no. 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Yes, back with me twa na say timi
0: whatever hole we call it be a hole.

0: Yes, hope yeah, you do. Hope they say I will abono.
1: Okay,
0: oh,
1: about nice.
0: 3 days.
1: Oh, nice.
0: Hey, and the son is said Monday. That is what I've been told. Say Monday, umbesasiye. Na umetcha kwa. When's the last time I can say I call him?
1: Yeah.
0: See na bisho.
1: Oh, nice.
0: Sweet channel. 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
2: Okay.
0: And the and the son is said ma mangua Monday. Ume kandi zela semdi umu ni dingava ya.
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1: Nana, nti back to the show na ye ye na waka wasemu siya for teacher for wasemu. Nana, tama ne yesu swana na ye kuskunu. Ye missiona na mkusku no
2: wadano
1: ne afre bi indiscipline and discipline na former president vice president Alhaji Mahamu
2: Aliu
1: mam nyankopon man trabre ma me power sa word no also oka say if we want this nation to move forward yensa ade na ye fre no indiscipline no say say indiscipline na take lead na discipline no aba form. And the AAPIA is square one. Indiscipline, teacher, I'm touching the tree, chill mommy.
2: Say,
1: Nipa, you're muddy. Can you not hear your media now? Your media for man and school, Mrs. Kuno. Who dare you? Who dare you? Say, Oma, me something, Mikasa, Madame, will be Kaka, Oma, me something, Chirak will be. I would add, dear me, no one who say, yeah. Ha! Teacher, then say, what did you say? Not only Mr. Teacher, engineer, so. Sir, he's insulting me. She's insulting us. Who is insulting you? Or say, the one who are you? So, no, sir. What did you say? I say, now, ha! When I'm going to drop out, teacher, you know, or boss, more chance with any. I want to know, okay, I'll see, oh, mommy, something. Oh, mommy,
3: something.
1: Nature, I don't know. There'll be no mechanical or chance here. Now, could you
3: mommy, something there? I don't think
1: so. You, Namina Megaka. 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
1: creative eh no cry
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1: 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Are you serious? And ye my one no. 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
0: Na na. 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Eh, tse discipline na e ko so.
2: Yo. 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
0: ze. Because ye ja Saba abo atiano. And our schools and go back to the missions.
2: Nana, the educators, remember a team for my pebble. A team in the anapay. Church will be because, and yet, better say, we've been a bread, not OT, and a young person, a quenya, and the engine, seven, you know, answer, and some more, or more upon two mooty. Nana, the educator, and I'm a chair, we knew about a sheriff or yas and to a rubber bank, okay, get here, sheriff of the Ubia, and watching. 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
0: Kings the any major dia.
2: Yes. Entino.
0: It will home frozen.
2: Oh, one of them say. Enti, sabi, is it?
1: What's a soldier?
2: Oh, what's a soldier? Oh, then, Anna, then you got your school name, Roman school.
0: Now, because you need some students will come out and buff out.
2: Enti, not a Roman school. Oh, any Muslims and God, don't want a diamond in the near embassy of Bukus school. Near upon what you say. Say, look what Christian school now. One, we are. I saw on the crown. Ubejai, because yani Roman school no, yana every Sunday. I'm going Bible quotations. Yani my Friday. Into muna first Bible reading. Muna mbakani. Ya was school from grand. Second Bible reading. And sana third one there. I'm pending for number kana so na father. Aba baba ye. I sorry. Yes, mass 17 na ya bi ejai. 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Cause unu penina. Or quite by Bukana Otimijin in Noma. Che, what did you go do for you? We send your granny airba, or what you send your new boost? Nadia ba. Who dare you to want to
4: see my dear?
2: Nana no cranny back. Near Hannah, I know the best of you. Must I,
1: what Cassam will say, and then an anonymous and an acrady.
4: Oh, my dear, I sent my uncle's work and tire pa.
1: Nana, I said, or Macola, or Michano. Na
0: menyawakola
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0: mi za mankwa
2: o o ana mi say philipa nya say pe wa se mo I tell you, go to OT. Oba school, Saturday classes. What's an okay canon? What's that enough for Bevy? Air to tune in Yachi. Missing who's an assent, Missy McGowan. I know the old bona was an ordinary no bo episode or the metaro. So,
0: just I don't mean stretcher and say,
2: yes, into what's an ordinary new Ebby Piao. Me McGowan. Into a chair or trusting on said Abby, Miss Hammond on time. It's all correct to me. Last one, no more boy, more appreciate. Or say, bro, yes, can you school who say? Sent it to my family. You buy them, and then enough for the baby. Then I'm here to pay the baby. Oh, God, God, God, God, God, God, God, God, God, God, God, God, God, God, God, God, God, God, God, God, God, God, God, God, God, God, God, God, God, God, God, God, God, God, God, God, God, God, God, God, God, God, God, God, God, God, God, God, God, God, God, God, God, God, God, God, God, God, God, God, God, God, God, God,
0: God, God, God, God, God, God, God, God, God, God, God, God, God, God, God,
2: Quabri, Nana Quabri, I fit up Quabri, West. Teacher Yama, Womowet, Waman yet. Ama of a boom, a crowd of fine boyfriend. And in the cruise, but put it in you of Quabri, West. So, until a year now for now, can I no grant teacher Yabon? Who dare you, sir? Over catching up a passage of boom.
0: Yabra
2: knows how one be a crowd of hundreds with
4: you, but need you. Yes, I'll put few grass. I can't.
2: Oh, my dish, I sent my uncle's for Mr. Your quantity, a biomono. Can any first in a near people teacher near war? Kings in a near people teachers. But your brain goes here and to tear editor for Titian. You made a code of ethics. Ah, your code of ethics is a teacher people relationship. set it in uni school ni akola betwe mpana ayade a eya echiware abo oman
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0: bi do ma ma re
2: o mo ho mo mo akona kono kono mo ho fra so private schools are scaffold man and they don't buy they don't take my own na
0: as I hear her son I have a bill free but I have a call I'm
2: not yes
0: na nye amre ya
2: me say me child your kids e di be say
1: nana say nana say
2: nana me say
1: eh o can say
2: brother no where come
1: and then nana
0: can say
2: oh I say we show crowd I say o show man you know be bill free but no we say as I had a new bill o man be who we get I say
1: a new bill we go for show
2: so
1: nana go what you know
2: oh no can
1: I go at free no
2: oh no can I am no can so
0: nana me can say nan kenya mra na ho no a
2: o say me ko say mra nti nana and the be say teacher
0: say mra ni
2: nti and I says
0: so photo
2: yes and I come and I say open kwa na man in your school school of your school na say so baba na eh boni bi ani hu I say catch them young before they grow so catch them young oh say oh
4: o man this shit
2: now your
4: body
2: for ngoko do onyi bi but o ba bi bia o bi na onya nsam oh yes what's that a freak to know you to yaka kaka na omuna na na ko ko iba ko no kuna we
1: hey
2: ayo ayo no kwa mi ka
1: o na obi cha
5: let's go a special fate that is station
2: akwa to my vision no o da ko hwana ma ni yuri school o yuri school na to so ba wa problem be ni o
0: akwa be wrong investment never o kwa hwo bi abere yuri school no abefa
2: ya bi sa wo hwe no no
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1: as a teacher no me
2: as a teacher da bi du be gauge na wo trim
0: na transfer call no su
2: trim yes
0: intina yes o kan
2: na na it has been good you said akra no u tete no but your guys are investment on them that mean come come say madam for no a we discover here about say we school no why you adwuma adwuma anya bidda for top of china here no because we body do baby no we can say we only in class because no like we do take here we take we say we no twin twam that me we want we here so no go your guys investment I told you
1: Patrick no
2: dey I said Patrick no dey kadie oh bia yakop fun cry and say asem ane ayiwe man bi wo akwa bi wo yempaboa e wo tonsu unsu make o wo se me kwa na sini school ane postu na sini ni ni ko isasi bente 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
1: ah na wa wa no hwe fufu so anye hunam
2: also love is different although you different entity ever say
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2: free na ko na me ko first ku da kwa kwa problem e ti e be say teacher for no o mo say your profession no gugu
5: oh my god that is my
2: problem they try to cover the person up a police for so munipa e di boni say die the police will try to cover the person e dey say you be transfer mo mo ma say me ma public domain Send any ya kura teacher for no. So but hanu gana to so bomo ya mo boy ya ni teachers.
0: Na mon kama na to so.
2: No no. I do not I do a spiritual you have a case nipa ho. So
0: uchi kapa de pa. Na be na ho.
2: Na na any say o say amano mo kwa say magnet. It is oba send ya ko po ti ya o very very attractive. And then kwa no to ma ba no mo ya no me.
0: Say amano et say magnet ya. Kwedum. Udu po se gole. Ana se udu pampas wa jina wona ma metetaro. So ya magnet.
2: Oh dabi.
0: Lu metetaro.
2: 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But moment say all bear wo no. Ha, o se no
0: attack.
2: Yes.
0: No ba na yero do akode.
2: Na de me say let us win now.
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1: 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Na ye se my mo bi a e be bi a.
0: Ado dun se se amed.
1: Na na mdim se fa. No. And this is a quiet meeting there for baby. No, not uncle, and which says our boys to be an amen to be who are. No, you mean can't to my own. Madame will be now could every year live, be said the AKA. Madame will catch me shocking. I call him, no, Michel Dinam's up. What's all you know? Not the
0: number we are for Dinisi. For Dinisi,
1: oh, yeah, ordinary number. So, no, according to me, beyond the Mashokuana. Wait,
0: Melas,
1: wait.
0: Na ni nyinaa mu
1: no. Iya se mu.
0: Sa bra no ho fe.
1: Se no hunya fe.
0: Se no hunya fe.
1: Ehun. Iya nhye suo ya ho e ka
0: sei. Se nda bigu ya pampa so to ba kwere ba akoto.
2: So so.
0: Eji na anaba med na o front u be wi no. Na o su se.
2: Na no me su se. School sunday you go back to the missions.
0: Okay.
2: School sunday na se government ni provide teachers ni ema wo mu. Discipline missions for now because can you poke ware? It will be difficult for poke student to be who now I shake ni get it around the top. Pempe into school there. I'm stress the government in my
0: yard.
2: Young police, you better go back to the missions. Now local authority, no, I'm fine. Yeah,
1: Titia.
0: Let us say, I feel also better to me, Afre. Now, what's the word in the school, so no indiscipline at all. So, hey, Kodano Chesa. Diana abeka ya eye adwuma no ma nyina basa enti schools no en consor no en sanko ye mission schools no ne ama kwan na nkoda ne ntia wo mo in terms of say ye twa wo no aba ana ye nyede Hello.
7: Nanisha Marche.
0: You so happy.
7: You are my junior, my lad. Any amen.
0: How much you so?
7: Nana, we say I'm kind of dressing. Any we need to do crown go so come here for them. Nana, what is this meet for crown? I said you. Uma someone. What is this we meet for bida? We need a teacher, sofu, teachers, sofu. I don't bunny in the womb cream. He will mend the crankles whom he has had him.
0: Okay.
7: It made them a small man whom he has had an Adam Bonnet in the womb cream. Medassi.
0: Menso Medassi, Adam Bonnet in the womb with Timampa. Hello,
8: 7.9. Anna?
0: Martin?
8: In what kind of
0: place? Hello, sir.
8: I was on for 8:30.
0: You're winning, Uncle. You're winning, Uncle. Martin,
9: and I'm a Yosu.
0: Young Queen,
9: and I'm a patrona here.
0: Yamia, the man
9: said, I hope that all my missing my pa.
0: Young Queen,
9: I chose
0: to look on me.
9: So I go one simply. Then I can pass to watch my mother Janov. Then I'm a memo on it over your phone number. So I'm a prayer, some more canoe. It becomes a 97. What I say now, it's not we know one now. And I made a meeting, say, and said the education is here. No, people go to school, teacher, obey free, now obey teacher. No, we should only need student, you know, aging a domotemia carabi. Say, Mark, I am, I say, school, a poa, who student, and a teacher's no, the difference I only say, teachers no, say, a school uniform, maybe. Oh, no, I pay. Oh, and he said, oh, yes, I don't know. It's so easy, so much. By any time, no. You're a papa, no, almost a idea. Oh, no, things are popping in your pie and the crew in the air. Which I say, maybe Jesus, book room, Jesus, book A. Your teacher don't know anything with Tamanqua. When the students are near Papa Ewana, Papa, we are a clamp, always in a monk, then get it. If you want to say, you're papa in your pie, and decide any disability, my son, I don't know. But it's pretty dear. Teachers no strength, you know. Only difference be a no momentum. A common so classmate, and also most of the meeting, no, no, yes, I don't know. And the saddle said, and the committee member, and it's a age gap, no, of Nana, we are looking for class with a question, Colaya, dear, and playing your no, because also me or Nana Manasa Woma. When it is up on Emma, but certainly, dear, the difference, you know,
0: all right, made us see, but I'm Ryan Chaco, no, dear, Abu or Pim no Pim. Hello.
10: Yes, sir.
0: Martin.
10: You be there.
0: Yeah, go.
10: Where you are over? What was you doing now, Robert?
0: Yeah, Robbie. Yeah, go.
10: Go to Gaza. You put that to 2 weeks now. Let me check Professor Alabine. Chairman, I know you. Now, that came between you and me. Who is the man? The person who bought you? Hey, Adibia. Who is your partner? Hey, that discipline. I'm not going to ask you. Hey, now you see, you walk with that. India kwalani life maro na kwalani ani ne musu mu wo opo ani wa be fie ni de me edu ta
6: o man dis year asantiman ko so bra
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0: all right mirasi hello
11: hello manager
0: eja
11: Hello, my sir.
0: Me just see a bru.
11: Ah, but you know about your friend.
0: That's your friend, you sir.
11: I've been more with that time. I don't change the view. We be a manocracy. I mean, sir, Mr. Feng, our co-organizer. Now, that's a four per second.
0: Young girl.
11: But that's a part. Teacher, I came out with you. You said the thing that I know more here. Now, so now, red room, my intimate team, P. Send an hour, okay. I call not there. teachers to share my house. And then plan on my father. Do I get very careful? Why I have a couple of terminal? Now, none of the two missionaries are in the same neighbor. He now be at the tree for. And then, Cocrebu are moving blanket truck. And the farm was up, I was a connoisseur and I was a kind. I was a swelling so much of my house. But I said,
0: Mr. Medawasi, come on. Hello.
12: Anna.
0: Eja.
12: I'm watching.
0: Mejo see bro.
12: I'll be beneath touching me.
0: We've been here, young guy. Sass over here.
12: Number pardon.
0: We've been here, go.
12: Yeah, I'm here, pa. Nana, therefore, I do not contest me. So, Henny, you will be a chow. Catra, yeah, can I say? Tell you, oh, Cassie, the Empress School, Nukosha, and Solomon and Sano. Nana.
0: I never make a same van questions, ye be sassa, and some quana men quotian yan cano, mona yajima drinks.
12: Nanage, Nikon, everything yako. We need a new one sang a crack at in sea. She is sure the ma or more, never saw a crack in sea. And yes, a cra. But I'm which idea was secondary school. Nana mini dinkomo. What's you beneath? School for empty, but two or three school quarters. You know, I could be a so one say, yeah, and money beats me back. That Baku was on say, if you say, if you get a new inquire, a pop no more school near no more than you work kitchen in it. Then no change my car. And the chef on a gas, you may have the other. Oh, and then yes, the Batia Colanco. Because now we are at the enemy, which is in your Gladia boom. So they only uncle Bermerco. If they can say, you're a child.
0: Hello.
13: Hello. Nanja. Good morning.
0: Hello, sir.
13: Kokoju.
0: Bagu, bravo here.
13: Ah, Mr. Bo, we are doing this here. To me, ciao.
0: You, you're going.
13: Taka, my cash. My name is Fakwed. I'm Chap Professor Dushalabi. I'm before. What time I was getting a question to me, Tina Batchel. So, and I'm your best friend. You're cool, more better for you.
0: Hello.
14: 97.9.
0: Hello.
14: Martin. Hello. Hello. Hello. Hello. Hello. Hello. Hello. Hello. Hello. Hello. Hello. Hello. Hello. Hello. Hello. Hello. Hello. Hello. Hello. Hello. Hello. Hello. Hello. Hello. Hello.
0: I'm not bad.
14: Now, what can I do? I'm not bad.
0: Okay.
15: Aha, so I'm not going to do what you are saying. If you are my middle course, two more, if you are fine, I'm going to sit in the yellow. You see me at that. Remember what you are saying? You won't work with school, or can't sit in the middle. Mr. Ferman doesn't sit in the morning when you're serious. I'm going to swamp. What is it? You see, any of you are a bay and Colanoa. If you can be a new person as a self for Alma Colano, what's the service? What's the answer to your pet? So as you know, we make a teacher for no any years from over and you didn't have a pet. Yes, I can't deny your pet and you in the first year, yes, and then 1 year. Nanny and Mano, Yanny and Marianne can't sell more of you. Won't you school by a sad chair warmer? If you put an Indovian piano, a grand for school, a woman, now all the same.
0: All right,
15: yes, why are you not there? Who puts to work with it in Aluta? That's not an idea, father. It was Yano.
0: That's
15: some collateral was to one almost pick his idea. If you show of one, you just see a man, papi, you'll be our one. But that's an
0: afternoon. Miriam, and I see. Hello,
16: Nana Patrick. In here,
0: I'm Sabon Sum.
16: I thank you, sir.
0: I thank you to Yango.
16: That's it. My memo about Suna, memo MPP Media Patriot, memo Brant and Abbas. Now, I would ya Chama Utri or Connational Chamayo, and our Mabreni Dra and our Santima Kuka. Hey, who can announce 24/7? Who's Superpa? Yes. Na no question ne se yede what they say school no se asore ne sakura no a yesterday no enkura ne hia afutu enkura ne hia afutu ba enu a anatwo pre be se kobo be ten me ba frere me ka tre me se won dia po opese wo yede opese 7.9 wo ne tene no Quan Quaji Adansia Clata Ama.
0: Is that?
16: Yes. Na school near one maw no, you do one ascend in Sa Aclano, Ekuruna Catena, or Catena is woman and mammy panas when you soup, you know. I ask them Kitwa. Na me co school one mamma Aclano, Adansia and Granny can say. They say 3 for 1 coin, 2 for 1 baby pick lead. Na said, Womu, see, Womo, and he said, Womu, see, Petty, Womo, and you can't credit to what they mono. Oba, Nana, we won't dream it. Na, then I will come one. What about could be in the near sinister?
0: Patrick, hello, Patrick.
16: Oba,
0: oh, no, they all can't tell the old tea. Ah, oh, cough out, Banner School and Administration School. No. We got jumping for the scene. What here? Cause
16: me that's it. And now no pay. And I'm a free teacher. Ni bako. No school. What's in your mind, Tuma?
0: Ah, what cause school? Ho. I'm here. My report to you. Go file. But they say now, cause na what free school? Ho na what can ready say? If I'm no pay, what free teacher? Ni bako. Teacher, ni dia na just so obeka na one kawa bra. We just school. Ho. School down in now. Office in now. Ho.
16: Teacher, ni dia no.
0: I didn't school. All right. Hello. Hello.
17: Hello. Hello.
0: Martin.
17: Nara.
0: Yeah. Yeah. Uncle.
17: Who's the Patrick? Come on, there's someone. School near Papa Dian. Come on, here, Chiro. Why you born and want to meet through Chimbes? Walk walk off by way to my new country. Page 3.
0: Imagine can we ask him?
17: Nana, come here. We do what we are supposed
0: to. Come here. You didn't want to break.
17: Nana, man, I'm going to Nana, Patrick, you said Nana, do a match here. You are carrying allegation on Tinder. Who's going to watch and watch?
0: Oh, mini, I can ask him on Tinder.
17: Nana, man, I'm going to finish. Nana, mention Professor Dushualavi. Nana, commercial bank board chairman. Match here with Nana chairman. Nana, question. Professor Bacham for only the number seven.
0: Hey, hey, uncle.
17: Nana, Mrs. Cruz, Nana, hey you. Kaneno, but there's some more kings. Kings for no, or more, no more by Jesus, sir. Near the old bass in Louis, no go now on a normal bar. Now, no more bar, why would you have been with traps? So, school for no, Nana, a minia, you've been walking upon for a pama buyer. Near the sort that the banana may be also who. Who's a mumbai? That time, Mr. Anna, or back to you. At that time, teachers are not much. I do another donor, eh, cutting teachers. It won't all protect us on and on. One share mamma was on roofy. A so called rumor, the roof for you, and why be. And I'm a bapany or quarkas. I can father and an air you headmaster. The real no see what discipline was come on.
0: Okay.
17: Any teachers know. Nana, all two months, because if you come from Benin, I was a crammy, I'm so off, you know, and I'm a piano, banana, or co school. After the discipline, eh? Obey more. One way or ban I come, no, so come on, Jim. A ban if he's come in and I'm well. Never papa, papa, papa, papa, papa. Now, Okutani, Saint Louis, Obey, we are good to gain him. We are the Kadama, no cow, and there's also a year and a bit of a patch of media, Betty.
0: Yeah, of course, I'm because we're so, Mr.
17: No.
0: Onze ni pano wa kan sem di ohunu no aka bat asa o reference no a sip se o page se ade a o kan o bua da bi Mr. Wa hello yan go
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18: ah ya chama nkoko na ba bedani ya kasie ah enche ah ya befa and then Chabu Jafunina. Now I'm some regional chairman and Akosi. Dr. Frank Amako, regional minister. Okay, you started this and a party. I can't remember so, Omuya Tomasua, Omuti, then a baby in a bomber. Now I'm in charge of the chief executive Bosom Train, Jinab Dala Mid. Now I'm regional Boston, Shimamichiano, Chama Drusu,
0: Yago,
18: Chairman, our boy Mapa. Now, Nana, I saw a mock and a dumb to do. What's a person? Question, no, as you say, mission at no, medicine, discipline, no, never so far. Now, I say, I never said, you can't buy school, I didn't really best to see Mutte, Oka, Lucina, Yetilacola, and Buacola, and I didn't dare. After that, a year, after that, a boy black, and he said, okay, let's not blend in the meanwhile. Well, okay, let's not what? Because he said, if he is a government in Okuano, or he said, about 4,000 in America. School be where you call me so are. Then I'm a show, and you may be 89. So, who could be a what if you know, and call on the peer by beginning up on tape. But also, walk up the final. Don't try a picture that at the quad. If you look on nine, who call on one on tape, education mission here, the division can suffer for the school and teachers, you know, ever come from my boy, I'm a school letting me up in four. I'm a discipline letting me up for time. Next to that, offer. Prisoners, you know, so you have to have a home gym. Now, if you are there, the contractor, my and a teacher and a headmaster in 2-1 or more, we did some more points in the German. It's our phone, you have to have a home gym near my point, and I send a bear discipline or everything. My mother was in Kipuna.
0: I want to say, but my sister, I could see Abono. Yeah, I'm messing up. I think I grabbed a senator. Ada DC as intimate me kasida eti mi bi sasa ba sasa ya juana
18: 97.9 ana na wadau ma se bibia nti ko ade a
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18: kakra ya mo mu mu ya kakra sa
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18: na na matias ye mo mu sura chire ya be dum ko mo wa chire
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0: hello
19: Nana, we have a point. I mean, your professor is your lady, Namiki, Namalasma. I mean, your professor, I buy some pony at the University of Regina. Nana,
0: yes,
19: I am for that. You know, you know. And that's it, Naban. It's now on a national level. It's now the next year, Fred, Zubray. 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
20: 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Ofa so ni mu ni teacher constitution. Awo ko communications officer.
0: Okay.
20: No su. 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Ama ya kara. Ofa. Frankly speaking, me so many people na ekase aba bo enye the only punishment they bet me dia ma a student to school no aya join. Ofa there are so many ways we can punish a student to school without necessarily a year. Ofa me time me wo je chef ni teacher ba ko fa na say rough. Ofa papa ne bo ma onye hu. Obet me bo ma ma be we na hona mu nyina tete. It doesn't tell onye hu. 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
0: e ti wa ba na reform me wan asa se o
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0: aba ye for me ngo fo ne na ye okay ye ngo
20: 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the classroom. So no matter what akwara ne be ye ni no matter what akwara no ai ho akono ana se ayi you have no right.
0: Okay.
20: I'm going to say, me health worker no as a health worker no over me wo ayi working ethics e che me say no matter what me ti me nya nema bi e wo adwuma mu
0: oh and school no so conduct code of conduct the my student na student no so student no so ni so now o ye de o pa ye be say prescribe the type of punishment apart from say ye de abaibo no no by the type of punishment
20: that is
0: god ye cause bi am ye awe ye nyi obudan
20: 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A crane idea, who's suspending for almost a month. 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
3: 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Okay. Nana, asamu nungi na anise, emra. I say a dear Juma. Now every week be a mabo zuba dimba kum because now last week in our share may show you name the anonymous catching a zuba. And to send an animal a bosses is your sentiment, and yan and cosswall, Nayan and Tuman Penfred in Fred Dia. Now, me, Miss Susse, a Kumasi Kropome or now or die, I know my friend Zubano, or no, not some pan as this year, say a day, a come on some, if he say. I send you and say, Obienwa. Or pet a fina yayano. And I saw Moody, maybe I'm so, Miss Poku Baby will be a mature environmental officer. Na Mochisha, more person with the bano, Emsa, Mamma the baby are, Nasamo Freye, now some of the tea in one age, I can wash them. Nemo, the nominee can answer an agent, I can say. She say, Yet you are, now why would you want brew ye, why call them poison? Why wouldn't they do any wood, would you poison your goo yamo? Namo, we are, when in the air, but you want to walk with Genia, the other, and a bassa emwa. 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

0: ye no bit my aye. 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Shame, insure pot was a dead the moon. 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Cassess or
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0: As say ye dim ra, I know a ding, emra. I know a din Zuba, so make me come on. Yes, I did Emra, I know a din. Eddie Shem would the Shemu cannot because an animal the 2 minutes I would cheat every year. Wanting Musha, Momo Moment, that a hot no mufa, a dear being ye be a bear be be bebo online. Oh, make sure, sir. Chrono, I fell a criminal, I will act this.
2: Never remember away. Mount Round, no one to you, no one.
0: More
2: transport when you just come
0: Mo,
2: Mo, Mosanya Juma.
0: And oh, ho. Transport now union na moti chere wo ho mu de
2: pa ba je chinye wo ho
0: so obi entumi nye chinye nana so obi obi betume ji site asema wo chinye na ko mo be fa bi ehia papa enti ye come on because
2: be so tough no me say
0: ya tafro hu
2: ah ma mba na to mo yem no mo yem obetu ye kanchi
0: nana wa waka wa bube waka asem mo mu tra fa kon na mo mpe ngum mo to mko a.
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3: Learn more at emory.edu.
0: The Mufasia, no, Mufana Mufa Praye. One prayer called Probell 2-3 times a young name, and then ordinate and Papa Nasha was Sadia. Massa, the twat was what in or in fuel, Yamna Mabaka can have. The twat was only a yaw done, what in our in fuel. And the man an animal sense form, and near Pipinian is if watchy. I didn't quite occur the wire support the NB, both of Pipinian is now, what can you have a moya back, or any wire, my dear. 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
2: Okay, yeah, here's your year.
0: And it sounds in a year as you have ever tough on here. Muddy Subonia, question not more phones and almost as almost is a wooby. Not more, dear Coupon. Not more fooey. Almost it is a wooby pa
2: at India.
0: Because Nana, move come too much at home. One here, but you'll be nassau.
2: Come too much.
0: Never come too much.
2: When I am so sad, if I couldn't be
0: a cause, Coupon for me, what those days, Moon, don't be a nice thing in your book. 97. As you name make us say Danny Deso. And maybe by now, baby, and not Uncophobi, Admaki, and Hussein Moo near daddy, and now look at say, Minyam Cromet, Minyam Bakumi, and say, be at the actor, and say, this is so. Again, sir, my young friend,
2: my sin never will be mine.
0: Nana, yeah, Nana here. Nana here. I don't know.
2: I was so babu me,
0: and I'm not yet. Nana,
2: okay, my sin number. Court paper in mine. O pa ka court
0: me mpa mko court de ayi
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5: court wa dai
2: wo ube
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5: na asambe na na oge
2: amankomleku pa. If you didn't, more may on fancy ho.
0: Papa,
2: you see who we are. Maybe some crew pan, eh? No, I'm bo. Oh, quacker is kay, if you say.
5: Nana,
2: why, cap, cap, grab at the tank, a bit of money.
5: You think that can be a ye?
2: Miss it, drugs. What's so funny? Bet you can run
0: you. Hey, it's another. Your moment just says,

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3: na
4: bi na na de bi
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3: assembly muntio
1: kirim
3: and say bi assembly on yesi dan bi so si bu and yesi ehunu say nya na yemu nya tin akobu agu de bi
5: no process
3: a process of family aside court order. Oh, let me tell you. Now, before you know, no, NASA court a process will be so contested. Sir, I was say so. Intelligence and in every and son, 2 minutes, maybe I was a Buddha's another at this one. Second one said, Yako woman, Debbie, and the possibility say.
6: I'm not sure. Yes, I date for judgment. And so, yes, I'm going to rebagging. Internet, and young one was a young machine, I'll be sure, not court order, am I? And then, am I not young one? Miss all judgment, about 3rd July. Yes, I'm going to rebagging. And I'm going to hang it here. And then,
3: as I said, I can't.
6: Nana, so,
1: Nana,
6: I don't know, I'm just watching, but what you can't see for court. Court, no, I go to my judgment, is that 3rd July. But in the judgment, but as I will tell you, I bind the air, will tell you, and then the lawyer
3: will release, say,
6: what the baby,
3: Ted, and the judgment.
6: And as I go file, see a query bargaining.
3: Hey, you see, I'm home 14 days, say, Omni attorney general, and Cotras,
6: Samemenoa, will be a cocoon at Dwa. I will forest him. You're jailing me 3 years at Dwa.
4: Straight for
3: someone in him.
6: Someone in
3: him.
6: Forest for chain, or no? You're jailing me 3 years. I'm a baby cocoa, who damn your sacrifices. So this judge, what is a judge? You don't go for me.
4: You don't go
6: for me. You don't go for me. You don't go for me. So, let me know what I'm going to do.
1: Okay, focus.
4: If you're to get him say, I say, Kurosi.
6: And take care
4: of me. You're going to
6: get him. No, no. Na mo bon boy eno.
3: Esa na ira ho.
6: Ya na mi ira ho se.
3: Nya nka ofi ai marriage wo fa no ho no.
6: Efa kru mo ho no.
3: Ne wo fa no ho be bia e small boy. Na so wi wo fa se no.
1: Dia he.
3: Media.
1: Ai, ai, apantubom ho, ai, apantubom ho bebe bebe.
3: Aya wa yira.
6: Debi.
3: Apaya so je ni aso wo fe ya.
1: Ah, ei.
3: Ye ya.
1: Mo oye me ba.
6: Ei.
1: Bakina.
6: Bakina.
4: Ah, Ibrahim Dray.
1: Na unim. Ayo so bi aba. Mhm. Si anu matete nko fo
7: previ ko Bakina. 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
1: Na oti. 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
4: jaje. Amabo previ safai.
1: Na una na so ma okay, unyawe. I'm not for
4: a I see why you feel.
6: I'm not a visa. Hello FM. Any NIB banking anymore? What is in short time? Send a horsey year in within few minutes. Now, a year. Yamuza, I am for a man on Tom Foss. Our honeymoon. Anna,
3: I didn't see
6: you. I a piagu. And I will be our tone. You may be a better spice as a mechanic. And you're in trouble. In short, I now on my ass here, F. Riding. The better a doom afflatted. Sana meka se no bro popo so mention ko fa so I repeat it enti e da be na hello fm ye no bro popo so e ma nsio ko fa e bia na beti machine no
3: e mo so so pe nsu du do so bia no poani a
6: e ye ye so
1: na me na o me de nyadwo
4: o de ni a
1: what do you would do you can say
6: e bro popo no so ti sentiment ye
1: a popo no nsio ne ba no and you know, and you have a Rochino.
3: You are some young Cosmian, sire. You are not done, F. Since you have a fan.
1: Okay,
4: Nana Mepacho, Nana Mepacho.
1: I don't know.
4: Yes, you say, I, Naya Papa,
7: my dear, I sent my
4: young and now for no. I have been sued.
3: Open soon, and then soon, na ban near.
4: No, no, you are a baby or do a break, sign yet. A
1: year,
4: and
1: yet.
4: And then you are comfortable. You
6: are not going to say you are not going to say you are not
4: going to say you are not going to say you are not going to say you are not going to say you
6: are not going to say you
3: are not going to
6: say you are not going to say you are not going to say you are not going to say you are not going to say you are not going to say you are not going to say you are not going to say you are not going to say
1: Yeah.
6: And Yakupon eche the nature reserve. Send a bayer, a one was in Sutta, a one as you look at it. Send a bayer. And a ground run, Yamusa say, Yana Nanum, I sabi a bitiaco, Yasu Atom Diadi. Yarizon in Nina, baby nature reserve, and the end is over for an airto. Ope, Ope, Yarizon for the idea, Alfo. Yari, Ope, so much as I said, don't go for an airto. As I said, quite yes, so hard, man. Don't go for your pet. Mimi is over in America. So be our pet, I'm a challenge. Samad, I somehow can oboa. You don't go for party of why, yenny a pet. If it's your nobody, my dance here. Me too, my animal chassis. Mean you me home for him. Don't go for party elf. Sammy, me,
3: I'm going to
6: say, now let's say, some years over here, me, you say, in 7 years for me to make a fault, therefore,
3: and I don't do the chair, Conor.
6: And I'm trouble, Conor. Nana,
3: we never do.
6: So, nature is that, then I don't move my house. I
7: sent my uncle's for brass.
6: I young woman, don't go to a toy. I want a tie. I didn't know, not have it. And you didn't for baby, yet an onion sound, which you do. I sent to mine. Dear Kaya said, I sent to mine. 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
6: ah okay
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6: transport for
3: what ti de kwan mu no ndi
6: yo
3: yo bia
6: na message to KM boss yeah, we're Zuba. Omo jiji 50 cities bi wa hello FM one. Ah mo say science can I no me man bi kasa me kwaye sala e wo railway overhead in you know footbridge na asiwo e man say ye tu omo no omo 250 cities omo 50 cities na twa me bu say zuma say science can omo jiji hello FM e man omo ton vote no ha no kwaye akonta de man o ka mi
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6: group bi am how much jiji man so me say scan e ko ke me am
3: pen for obi so say we say ham na ya na be jiji o miska
6: me dem mi tan kwa ma me hu guy ba ko atam bia o be ji e na ni sika
3: o hu no no o ye den me say ke
6: me
3: ni
6: o
3: city guard
6: for one set ade o o ye den dan na one set city guard atade e ordinary mom
3: dey say you in some church money ye na sam sako so so do e ni hu bi da je o wo hefa ke me no wa o department be
4: yes
3: because the jiji revenue Ukraine and Franco Bazuba and any stress say kake men che se kem me yewo ba bi ya ne de yeko o ja se
6: say revenue dey call revenue department
3: intino
6: intino mesra sana na ko to you
3: my
6: say say hana my radio na ya na fankata hana say revenue department
3: and then yana na obisan radio say assignment dey am
6: mate na na any say say ska no mto omojiji e no
3: me say di panel wage ska run ah na ska wo him for some kem me yeah, me department, baby.
6: Who's what you have to say? Yeah, the IMV. And a man is a year too warm, Yama among
4: Connor.
6: A man a year too warm. A man a year too warm. And I mean, came after baby. I forced for no more about dinner. Because a chroma, I a tiny woman, a human in an. Yanani, a bit of jay, a finish in Shunira, I say, you're a baba fire. And your best, so among most of us, got us your moon jump papers. Omo je papers e wo hono mo omo nyai na de mo de ba mattress na de ba bro and a blanket and a cap and no ma na de mo betim de ama wa no oh
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3: no no by your friend the la metro director nadmu now I saw Basho is one of pa near Canada, my son, and I mean Yant, yes, I'm a cast maybe. 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I'm not in a new gas.
6: Yeah,
3: that was house in India.
6: And no, no, and sooner, you fire. 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So, am I any alcohol going to send him out to him? Not more about
3: him. Oh, bad, you remember. What, Mamma? I read Mamma Crown, Manderson. Abani, morning.
0: Morning.
3: Bibiabaco, dear.
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3: So, Amy Bissasa Penny Ben, I'm in a cassay.
0: Guardian Della Lahu. Nadmo director KM.
3: Right. And he wanna KM. What done Nadmo? I know me boy.
0: That's right.
3: You can Nadmo any day.
0: National Disaster Management Organization.
3: Ne bravo.
0: Ne kuya. Ne biano. Ba a presidential mo. A question sebe ya bibisa amano. Yena ya plane. Ena isinzua. 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And I know my sassy a year as I know money in CBU. And a quiet first week CBU money, yes, I see a year. nti na bi onyume die na ye die e bi no
3: rada lasan kanadmu kumasi metu wo ye nipa e no asia na danfo ba ko bi ohun no ache asio ni ko ma sia no mdo musa to musa no bi sanse nadmu mi hu ache ho te se ya ko be kaze
0: nadmu no chire no pa was all right. I bought him a cool baby. I was three. No more, you go see a boy.
3: I'm going to go to the house.
0: The most important thing is with your minister, our minister for interior, your director general, Queen Major, and the regional director, Elijah Nasser Ibrahim. You did do my P. Now, you may do you know, you may focus in our choir, a better for a better preventive disaster rather than say you're better na SC. Ana yahwe issues on fire issues ye yeah, preventive ye yeah, ne fire service ye di dwuma pi oba ensuo so de ho a ye ne ai meteorological force ye di dwuma pa and there are lots that we been doing all in towards ye be prevent disaster CBC in doing that since I me di say so to 20 so de na be ka say be ka ho kakra.
3: Na enjoy today.
0: Before I ever turn, it is kind of a year deserting debris. I will come as mum and also even the region director, the anymore, any the mayor of the city, Honorable Zuba, oh boy, Emma, yeah, the deserting debris will come as it. And so I heard, Sadianka, is she back? And I said, so to turn soon, you know, move when is that? All because of a choir collaborative. Yeah, this happened for me. I did you, ma. And I'm a ISA. Now, so, in so I started to, in so only be over, in so I'm your own power. And in so to 1, 2, 3, per Ubis, as I hippo, I'm your own. And that's as I see a call back. Near call making sure say at Tim. Now, yeah, Timono, and I know some of the issue in so I am very mad. And you must inquire to me come. See, I'm an old cassay. 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
3: Hello, Dela. But
0: these are the challenges. 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
3: Ok, Dela. 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
0: E de le ya.
3: Ti mi ka kra ni anya interactive. Oh. We see crow from na
0: ba so na.
3: So ba mo di sa se wa na. Hello Dela.
0: Aha, happy day.
3: Me say, be bi a wo ka se machine ko na crow from as yo. So far but you said down ho na.
0: Yes, be bi a gas explosion this year.
3: Right. All right. Mami Misa, so far, ehene fa Kumasi within the metro no. Ehene na nadu ma identify say flood pa. Na ma identify places sir. Mo preventive measures anything.
0: But normally before even rainy season and on our documents kra no. Yeah, assessment all the areas are suspected to flood. Any baby, I want the history to flood the Pembiano. Yeah, mark it as flood prone or possible places that may be flooded. These are the areas. And it's a crew from what you are making a possible area to be flooded. A airport runabout is it me flooded. But I know this time because you who major flooding or that area near because of the certain course or that airport is soon more, the terms soon near anyway. But I know ask me no cases in CA. As I said, you make sure, sir, your team beam. Because as soon as I started to, and you know, sir, he put a womb. But the, because of the certain course or anything after now, you know, TB, be a fat these places. You a lot of areas, even at Tasmaso near the areas, be near the. I don't see him. I know so there's ongoing plan. Oh, sad junction or what? First, no, who you depart. I was as I was speaking to you now this year, your team. Didn't I may or no, and the very my this edgeman. And I do have to party be, I'm sure your team. Atafua, Oka Atafua, Atafua, soon your team two times. But since I'm in Oka, say the ongoing plan, SSS, I call team beam. It's a machine team, you know. And just a machine team, you know. Necessary more crew for 3 days. Now, if we are Nanki Asaba back to airport runabout, if airport runabout and Nanki a quasqua and Sana Yasaba, ACS catchment, but all this because of machine Timian, Ama, I had the name. And these are some of the challenges you could bet you go so ever said by the time you be in a bit me, Juma, and Sana as a ye and Yana a hippono. A bit by the time I say it, you know, yes, I sat in there.
3: All right,
0: but I think another challenge I wore almost a fellow feeling so. And but I acquire and crawl for fast feeling so. Something we can say, I don't know why. Sometimes it be the 3 days. Uber quack of Faber be not renewed. Barber corner, Uber investigation within that area. Omso, over starting the Friday night. Sunday, no, I have feeling that we. You need to say a Oko Joffre side horses here. Nami, your corner, and not will be a fellow. Meanwhile, for all this period, Nina, a tremor, your assessment in the U.S. will be a fellow. But just last week, your assessment around the city. I had a flat 20 years, say what to say. Send as he say why, because periodically, and then sure to be aware that there is flooding or not. Because I hear marking all this on our document, you make sure see a call back. I call her, say, a dear and a course war, dear and a CCA, you train him and his answer. In the ASR rounds, the assessment, what do you realize is that within this period, the cramp in Zuton will be a core feeling. And according to your sources, or the 3 days, and or any weekend. And these are some, by the best friend is a man for say, you who be beer, a young reporter. Say, I ain't train my dear and his answer, and I ain't your baby. Obi o wa ba be gru wa fe na de na sie wi ni afi na e ana nipa no e wo be fele ye ye kan e no wanti na sa but report the issues so be ya in people ya de ni sie ya ni ehunu ya ntwa ma nipa de wi ansa and I look as if say de ni ya common within the city ti e be sre say etiefo ye nyina ya mfa ehunyim ya moa na no ma ese say report no ya report
3: okay dela
0: houses
3: hello dela
0: me too.
3: Yeah, I'm a person. You didn't come more interactive. Me too. Yeah, I'm waiting. Me too. Be some questions. Maybe. Almost me can just say, classroom now. What's that? The idea. You didn't come more. Maybe so. Junior, I say me can just say, when the classroom now. What's that? The idea. Yeah, you didn't come more. Maybe so.
0: I don't know. I should have come.
3: I don't know. So I wouldn't know. Oya asantiman enimu ho wono senior high ho enna yamra asafu poku sika ho sa side no nad momodimo ni ahwe ho
0: bado wa sa ni timbiem
3: poku sika ho asafu between poku sika and Pentecost aso no mfimfim ho enna okwa asantiman senior high so wono ma if you come into sro wono no ebe sane no abato ba bi omu yakwa na ho momodimo ni ahwe ho.
0: Even Pokuska, this I call her twice. Linkwa ma call with my staff, and I'm an environmental health director, so you call her. And you call her with how I have planned the area. No? A whole post, as I'm speaking to you now. Now, what challenge in you? One, a rubbish, a thing, and a ball and crop for two goons. You know, I'm a wasa for sure. I didn't win. If they start to develop for that character, I is so tall. Yeah, the ball is good at him. And two, one more one run, as a for her, Sapo is carrying your honor. Okan, it is so ball as a my air. Any ball is a good crown on the adeno. It is so natural, sa ball, I mean, I could go a drain or covert in him. And I'm here, and so I could come. It is covert, you know, the size, you know, I compromise. It is the volume of water and SSL channeling through the covert, you know, I limited because of some activities near and they major, but a quite a first ready who you man, and two issues. But I could say, you bet him, but then I'm so covert, you know, a share with us here, double road and the catastrophe, over it, but Unyan absolutely said the SSL to me. It in future, no, so covert, you know, just a re-engineering work because. Na e make sure say e kwan no ya ye ho no foforo then said the medical can see a team na ntimu no e ho plan da ya ye a e ka one of the solution e person ke the excavator ne cause a site o to make sure say ya ye sa the certain kakra no wo ho say be ya be minimize the cost of flooding na e see e wo na ye sa ho plan say ye ti ho no kra mu enye ho no nko a e see ye ti ko a chire sebe e chire ni bebi 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
0: padre timbiem
3: me say Nadmo as an institution Nadmo as an office muankasa muwa mu mfidia amade adwuma
0: okwa ye national secretariat na mfidia ho a te very major issues ni ade ni we mitigate by ye omo de eye
3: but then
0: I found the district. Your report to your mark copy to the assembly. And a bad idea you hun as a threat. And as a possible flooding area be annoncing. Ye de ho you may deal my assembly no. Na assembly na boa with works department for physical planning for na or more makaho, no ma boa. Near to me, Eddie said you my idiot. Eddie, you may dear acquire collaborative. Sana acquire the machine dear. As not book hear me, ye nibi. But this is the I rely on assembly, you know, any individual as a person or mobile.
3: Now, what can be say? Baby, your animals are flooding. And just say, develop you. A beer, mobile call, now you know, a fiada, maybe a nudge, we are feeling, a jaram running a feeling. Say, Nippon to me, Yana, I do know you are there. Now, some more time, say, and one just unquail you be beau. Why, Yana, I do a dear thing, I'm going into a reenty, you can't hear, and yea, Yana.
0: There be there. As I'm speaking to you now, the MC Mahuni, you go see investigation, but see a huni pano. Anna, say a huna, yeah, you be gri, but yeah, if he says the same so far. Because some of the issues in Suya, say, Besemka, and Ananum, I'm Funibi. We ask our CBO, you don't expect to say Yatong. We actually, as I see Yatong. 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You soon fall by boy. Nina ye machine se me ya. Ti sa machine ye ti we. 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Ni a kire engineering worker asase wo ye. En unim na ade a e ha ye ni se. Ye wa land bi wo ha yes, wo pese wo adwuma. E bia na ye wo dia. Ba land no. Maybe we need an engineering work on the land and some way to make use of it. But when the people break, so I'm obeying. I know be as a sign your cocoa. I know be as a sign your cocoa. If it's a failing, and no, I don't know. But failing, as I see beyond a crap, open saving, open failure, not say a possible. You require a fossil.
3: Okay.
0: Yeah, you're a philosopher, just like that. It's never done anywhere.
3: All right, the last, not more. More power of arrest.
0: Sir, at the point are you who idea who you are, you know? Idea, a day, you need to be beba, and after ancient beba, a bit more kundipa. That time, you bet you report to our police. They are making sure that the relevant area institution or no, and at that point, over to us or not to us.
3: Okay. Mwan Kasa as Nadmu. Mobile ye what me a report will be. I'm a marasun mu. Oh baby, a warrior failing. Oh, since you're crying, am I an artificial flooding area? Because of Ubi,
0: last week, you they say you've called the people to have understanding of Iwiniad. Mino Kase, Mayor, I had discussion. I ever say if. By the close of this week, a company you won't want you back a on because getting them very difficult. And I'm my way areas now, the NSCN. Oh, I won't continue paddle. And I will be somewhere on our BS. Womobile no more minim nipacro.
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0: You have to get the person I report to me a channel. Hey, difficult. So yeah, na yedru one yewu so the person say omo na gue. Ibi ya beto mo kra na gebi enipa na wa asase ne so de a. Eno de yehu se munie. Yetime report me yechim. So sometimes ye ko site, ye bi any physical planning works near there as a team. Ye ko site ni hu se site no. Ade a ba bi a mo ya de ne kwa mo fa so aye. Enya ye team no yetime report me ya fa nkrofo.
3: Okay. The la
0: yetime report me ya fa nkrofo.
3: You Meda wasi minimse na mugu ejuma so ena ye frana na bi bisa se asantiman sini aye no ho no ifri so ne ba no kakra za na ho frana sa ho de ye ye kwa ni ntie ntimi kan ho asem za
0: bia kakra be ka rize bi ye besre ye nua no ai wo kuba si nyina. Yes, and you know, they say Bola is one of the serious factors when it comes to flooding. If you see a case, you will be a Sidawa, honey, I did it, but Bola, the end. Oh, see, see. And this is the answer, some free one, a behind. Okay, do you say, do my flood here, a Bola? And as a food here, you can do Bola, a Bola, sir. And our community, you come back to my baby, baby, a Bola, sir. And the best stress, eh? 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It yen try say you be jai that and I will who will be so yen try say so who can I no I report it to us now yen ye ni juma me wa ex ma me ya chi obi pay ah no obi na report to mami any a courtrooms in if I know I'm with the can't change now and my police be far. No the baller, ego I can soon. It is only a reserve. Ubi obe humbi bian. Can you far? Na e famai. Na yem pursue nipani through the police.

0: Then obo Karela, obo Basake, obo different club bia. See o see kotokono in terms of fan base, you know, a different obama ohun sa.
1: Nti sa akwa ma coffee from rehab akure tu sa afono.
0: The man who say nyina na say. So wa bonte on who is a kotoko supporters no dey. Omu di omu ti machi pa. Most especially say boys na omu mo kotokono, omu bo omu home ground sa. Supporters na omu convey babe he kotoko team no. And this waba, no bedroom baba yara, na ba kutuya ha, ba kutuya ha, ba kutuya ha, ne confidence ever form. Because see, I know see who no abonte no, wa me who ne sa.
1: But we've seen matches in Swa, the stadium is full to the brim, a book a half fold, a three quarter fold, yet this same play can play.
0: But this current guys in Hundi, this season, kotoko, a brepa in town say, yeah, wabba supporters are not the Abba Park. And tis a what sign will be just last season. No, what the team name no ban home pa or supporters in our crab chain on only team no supporters no. But on only buy another body a man, oh who's idea no. And some of these boys omusho open her.
1: Sir.
0: Aye. Some ma own to me more. Your players be all sir. Well who ni probably ba own to me more ball on where any move. And they all be so or sroni padom. So no no young man, on obey your crack will be a ma near Boom T stadium no team. So supporters no Muru am want to play and say, or some players no know how big I'm a team near me. So support about park, net team lose it. Na o show ni grievances are mini problem. They are men penny at the atem. But say I will lose game no or can be a hana mini problem. But to insult the players, or most you oh ewa bushia to say wa. So they'll be do at a man or then any atem. And the supporters knew more to play, and he said, almost players knew how big our club near. Aya Kotokonan Casano, we are Pimsuay and a dear Metimia Cassiana. Supporters never come in a Cassia.
1: Medassi.
0: And the mentality of the boys.
1: For the two.
0: Yes.
2: Later. Friday, Yami Abdomna, Yababe, ye tenacity, be a semidica. On the main knife, a dear young pair of football, and today, say, never again. Say never again. And

0: A United Force.
1: A United Force as Kotoko supporters. Yeah, by your den, your boboa. Yen your nipper 15,000. Yen your 20,000. Yen your 30,000. Kotoko need the last bottom club of the league. Crab boy. Yen your 20,000. Any here.
0: Medassi.
1: Less than 3 minutes and so.
0: I know.
1: I know, but. Okay, let me conclude with this. Let me conclude with this. Okay, I'm pleading. I'm pleading to conclude with my statement. I beg you, sir. Listen, Doma Kotokone has, you know, Baba Yarano. I want to emphasize, no Premier League club, with exception of House of Folk, and I pick a point, oh, Baba Yara. So, Domino Basa, impo half of Kotokone has, Domino Baba Yarano, half bar. Premier League team, BNU, orbiting up for 1 point, oh, Baba Yara. Kakotoko Beso was 7, 8, 10, 15. Kawonders Bokumas and Kakotoko Beso 15. With the supporters of Baba Bayara against House of Oak. No, Munasi, yeah. Missing combat 10. Young apostles combat 10. Into supporters in a corner. And Nunes on Koya Mujuma. And you play about and Yamasem.
0: First, all you're okay.
1: Me okay.
0: Okay. Coffee d'abord.
2: Roger.
0: Mm-hmm.
2: Who's the way a stakeholders meeting?
0: Come on, I can send me them.
2: Me them in to.
0: By that, my friend, past chairman, and penny for the Bioma captains, coaches.
2: How are you supposed to be bringing Abeco?
0: Ah, Omi, I said, Unya Huan Waba.
2: That would never send you stick with this meeting. Unya Huan. Unya Huan say. Unya Huan be any more. One more, I saw cost of what we should ne. Oh,
0: is she by
2: supporters? No. You call Taman Solono Moon is for a leader. I don't know the crack catcher. Oh, yes, legend. Oh, yeah, where? You can't go into
0: me. Middle, may I come as him?
2: Oh, Mumu, Taman Solo. So I supported Sido Mumuno.
0: I didn't ya.
2: And I'm winning too. As mommy can do, no. I don't have a car. No, my friend. Oh, yummy. Oh, you want them. Oh, money Taman Solo too.
0: I didn't ya.
2: They know. Because I had their way, wouldn't you deny? So I'm missing global and a crowd in them.
0: A deal global.
2: Legend. You never step you a global for bossy na cycle for bossy. No, no. Now I could give players a place into me, man, and I say, me support. Me with our almost support in the air. Omu retro almost support, said, DNT and then support supporters in intimate support. A legend, a DNTia. And then they could continue 5,000. And the per 5,000 was stadium. And the last time, and then I'm the bear, semi can I no more. Tia kono, o mu nya fa bi o kombe kuno. La ya wotia se. Support is nsu how is support team. Yes, anka Manchester yebegu no. When was the last time Manchester Manchester or dominate o Premier League in Qatar? 97.9. Alaje. Enu tina enu na me ka tro se 8,000 8 million supporters me nyin tum. Me ji tum enye because baba ya ra kwa yenya 5,000. 88 million no yade aye de keke ano de gidi ani keke it also what you say eti problem e wo ho ni se omumia hunu chairman so no position e wo ya be what you say
0: is a supporter chairman
2: Mrs. Circuit for ni ntum ene kwatko e national circuit chairman ka tere me
0: dabi
2: now why we have a cockatoo be now so we call Nipoba Cope or no causing trouble for the supporters.
0: Why?
2: Problem when you are Asante Regional Circus, you know, cancel the Yaba.
0: Asante Regional Circus?
2: Yes, ma'am, Catro. I mean, kind of quite so money. To quite think it's in normal courses at them, quite yes, I didn't know Yaba.
0: Of course, at them.
2: Oh, yes. Oh, yeah, no person, almost as only being leader. Yep, away, web on way. A new baby. And you are one Chamasolo and a year campaign. About the same coy Chamasolo, my Catre legend. Ah, no one let any Chamasolo campaign. 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I feel you person with Chamasolo communimo. 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

0: Let me make out here. 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
1: 0501436476 0546 3974 4 and check Danny the hit maker baba Hepa Plus live band and so bet to us. The phone lines are activated to bet my journey a la show so 0501436476 0546 3974 4 you activate phone lines you know so bet my friend now I buy a media so kofi mo mo check your mama na Mr. Mo. Hey, what's your boss? Hello?
2: Hi, Kios.
1: Yes, my boss.
2: That's it. And then you're more human.
1: My mean too, bruh.
2: That's it. You're more human. Nah, I got that. More New York. Nah, I said, hi. Yami, I do my season. Yeah, brother. I'm on here now. I'm on fire and cream. Yes. I'm on the Moloko 1 a.m. Oh, I can't. Many questions. You're more follow. You're here. One more. You're here. One more. You're here. One more. And she's here. What do you say? Bitch, me, I yet.
1: That's it. 0501436476. Hello.
3: Hello.
1: Yes, my boss.
3: My name is
1: Martin. Made you so happy.
3: Yeah, the boy, Mark.
1: Oh, boy, my mom, too.
3: Yes, I got to support us, no. Yes, I'm going to make a bomb. I'm going to tell you, no. I'm going to go to the program. I'm going to go to the program. I'm going to go to the program. I'm going to go to the program. I'm going to go to the program.
1: And come on, so 0501436476 0546 3974 4. I have Fox 97 point. Now, so better, my friend. Now, by Jumedian SO and some pinny, I brought so and a pay. Coffee Munchak on my memory. 0501436476 0546 3974 4. Yes, sorry, I done a hit maker about live commentary and matches. Okay, Netherlands, Sweden, and Germany. So first match in the 5, and then Andy Carroll game. Okay, one check it. What do you, mommy?
4: Fox 97.9.
1: Not okay. Okay, you know I can't say 5 minutes. Nah, yeah, sorry. So okay, try to pick your mommy. Hello. Hello.
5: Hello.
1: Yes, sir.
5: Yeah, simple bargaining.
1: Look at that.
5: You, mommy, chow and a penny, what bitch up for. My boy, man, I mean, come on. And on my matching of me, wood, prayer, that's it, coffee. I mean, chow. Hey, I will, yes, I mean, come on. Now, my boy, and the media, my grandma. And that's usually Ghana and England. The grandma, England.
1: I didn't know, grandma, England.
5: Match.
1: Okay. What's the young continue? Hello? Yeah. Yes, sir. Yes,
6: sir.
1: Okay, my dad, seems to be to my friend about Jimmy. So, hello.
6: Hello.
1: Yes, my boss.
6: 97.9.
1: Yes, sir. Good morning.
6: Good morning. I'm not sure.
1: I'm not sure. I'm not sure. I'm not sure.
6: I'm not sure.
1: I'm not sure.
6: I'm not sure. I'm not sure. I'm not sure. I'm not sure. I'm
1: not
6: sure. I'm not sure. I'm not sure. I'm not sure. I'm not sure. I'm not sure. I'm not sure. I'm not sure. I'm not Na now, finance in the Catabaco Cassette, Coto Company, for Siana Macusiano, a topic in Amocogen and Hunia, and it's okay in Hunia. You're not can, eh? But I got a more dear quiet, I didn't know what you call, and Hunia, not in the service, you have said, oh, young son, at Simpany, for Nomucia, Cogine, Adiano. If you're Munia Cunyamoca, someone cast my near way to be a weapon Waba, but I got a Hunia, not in there. Colonel Gumi, you're more quiet.
1: Okay, boss, imagine that I'm Gagra.
6: Bachare.
1: Me simetima bam kakra.
6: Me bachare with my bam.
1: Oh, sir, sebe ye aye chikasa ana woka. 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Betibia ne kasa na anko yentimo fancha ya wai.
6: Enya timbidi. By se woka je.
1: Any time say ya mon fancha ye
6: no. There were no can, no be no can. But I know I'm a bon thing. In the doctor say
1: Hello, champion, legend, my big boss.
7: When you go to your own idea,
1: Alhamdulillah.
7: Then I'm yassi. My main chair, Massey. Denny, the hit maker.
1: What's it? No,
7: I tell you very blunt.
1: Ah, but one also. Nelson for no, everybody, our more would need that.
7: Oh, any one I want to hear. Maybe the other legion, official one, no.
1: Sir,
7: I want my question. I want to know the idea. Quote the chair will boo.
1: May patch my time into you.
7: I'm in a banner. Or if future force a new son corner. 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And if you are going to talk to one country, I'm going to sell. And then I'm going to buy in our brand new. What is your Francisco? Be telling my son, my child, one person wants and cry. And if you are going to buy a cotton, I'm not going to go one penny for any car catch on the day. It's a press, you know. I'm for press here, but why are you? Let's see, you have a chili, you have a chili, you have a you lose your renew, yeah, they have a partner. No more, my car was, you know, I'm also so chess. Soon, bet me, we know my banner. That's some more for press, Papa May. Now, oh, I am a dozen of a Nicasia, thousand belly, my crowd.
1: Medassi, obey my eyes or so. I saw a baby birthday dedication. Therefore, okay,
8: but oh, may your baby, same man, Nana. 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Rahesti, Rahi, happy birthday to you, officer. We're a disease control officer, teach my Holy Family Hospital. 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Na on your case, na Kukwamun Paye be a ubobian, Yanko Pong. On Shen on Yan Famau. 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
8: Macho obika na. 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
8: Studio manes ni etis no vanya juma.
1: Yabada kuma semani asante mas. You had options. But we decided to stick it to Fox 97.9. Throughout the week, What a Fabio and what a Andy Carroll car. 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But in between there, yeah, the mood, Danny the Hate Maker, now other young papa at the Abramo. And stay tuned for your Fox FM Hepa Plus Live Mandate.

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0: o se 3 weeks
1: wow
0: and o sha se hepa plus public blasphemy based on se they also church che mu se mu
1: ehe
0: o se for the first time kusu yanta mi nu adi
1: kash
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1: why not why not
0: to me a dikosuan tam you know they say can I know who pipe is you move back on crama you can include me
1: what do you mean then what
0: and no dikosuan tam you know
1: when you know don't
0: kosuan tam you know
1: yes
0: and I will be crying who be that
1: send the period in the year
0: who be di
1: ah I can't know
0: and obie huna AC, sir, accountant, no mind AC.
1: I said, I know the film.
0: AC, he said, that's why I come on. AC, pardon, is your tin and name AC. He said, and I didn't ask ya. AC, stress rate.
1: Yo. Nanya Mahao.
0: Nanya Mash.
1: Nanya Mahao.
0: I have a plus. Puffy and a plasmus.
1: Yeah.
0: Oh, you're driving me. What you can, I'll train you now. And I'm in Saddam, say him. For Penrun, Ibinom. Mason. Carpenter, Copengro Nibinum, Ebia, Wajuma Oyano, Oyo Hospital, Odia, Missrao, Quajibinum. If it's a old woman, Nippa, why any dion? Nasabe, O Quabra, Owee,
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0: And yo, Obi Sabe, Oyejuma Hospital, and Neo Yare, and yes, why a bonny bew, a Jumo Oyeno, and a man of fire,
1: yes.
0: Aside, sir, Oye is supposed to name a Bruno. 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
1: and say ma prepare
0: onya kwan ni onya kwan off
1: ah
0: obeto pai ne drink oh, did you ask no sign? Said you be a yarry.
1: Yes, I join the class. I will.
0: Yes, I will. It's your name, yet, Ness or Chetri, no sign dimly, Cahu, because
1: it will be so satiso.
0: Nasa, sub you, Ness, no force, so old, did you can Ness Alba Cratch, Retro, Mono, one who so be yarry, now did in Tinipa Baino.
1: As a comes to do on a soon,
0: on your answer.
1: Onusu. 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
1: yes
0: Eya fastina ugo na chire se omo ye fastini bu no omo hepa
1: ebwa wo mo pa wo mo nche kura
0: yes
1: I want to say yes
0: well be ni jina ya
1: sadi no ye can say
0: yes
1: na wo wo num bia me de bia me ho ye example e chire se mo de wo a wo nie me no wo xia me a wo hu ana mo a wo he me screen so no wo se hu me
0: yes
1: e ti me wo be me fie sey
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1: oh, why that? 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
0: Yes.
1: Because se ni pedi ane jine ya.
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1: yes
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1: bemo
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1: In the name of Jesus Christ.
2: See, you are being a home, one of our
3: home,
2: and no be funny who are you,
1: Jesus.
2: Be funny who are
1: you, funny who are you,
2: because Yammy home, Homer Abba, but if I would hear now,
1: but the Abba,
2: what you will be,
1: Jesus.
2: Nam the JDNT, what general, JDNT, you walk here with the radiagent, a pie, a bomb pie,
1: a bomb pie.
2: Say a radi up, Bermudia, and you know, say radi be manama,
1: yes.
2: Sweet manama, Abba, who be here, set yourself on the earth from Oba,
1: Oba.
2: Also be near a tumor. Why, what did what did the certificate or the chinisa?
4: Nantisa,
2: be a friend,
4: be a friend.
2: Miss it, Obinia and the boss of you, a pamano. Che, what tell me, Nayasa?
1: Nayasa.
2: A warrior be obinia, your pants, how are you a bit in your money, dee ye?
1: But
2: then so, when you bear my say,
1: a pamano,
2: tell me, Nayasa, and I was set a ready blow,
1: Jesus.
2: Into what we need as wasa. Kasa wade ba boame.
1: Ewrade ba boame.
2: Pa ye bo sa wade bra ba boame.
1: Ha ha.
2: Because say ya ho odi entome nko. 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
1: Jesus.
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1: amen
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4: amen
2: na okun ba ya urade kon
1: Jesus
2: kasa urade Yesu
1: urade Yesu
2: anyumre yi
1: anyumre
2: me pese
1: me pese
2: obuame e wo okun a
1: e wo okun a
2: me ko e wo sunsun
1: e wo sunsun
2: atamfo sore me so
1: atamfo
2: amania sore me so
1: amania
2: sore urade
1: I will have war.
2: And I shame him,
1: and I shame
2: him. Because I'm a war.
1: Because I'm a war.
2: Because doctor.
1: Because doctor.
2: And I say,
1: doctor,
2: your phone will be answered yet.
1: Your phone will be
2: answered. You'll be here, come on.
1: You'll be here, come
2: on. So I want it to be
1: mine. I want it to be
2: mine.
1: I will have
2: it. Certificate, you could have
1: it. Certificate, you could
2: have it. The more
1: do. The more do.
2: Me de perjuma.
1: Me de perjuma.
2: Me come baby.
1: Me come baby.
2: And what are you for me?
1: For me.
2: And what are you for me?
1: And what are you
2: for me? And
1: what are you for
2: me? Yadiye na me. Yadiye na me.
1: Yadiye na me.
2: Doctor say.
1: Doctor say.
2: Ohu yare koro.
1: Ohu yare koro.
2: Me chua esra.
1: Me chua esra.
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0: 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Yesu did it mo. 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
1: Jesus.
0: Yesu Kristo dine mu ya dobe na ho odene.
1: Jesus.
0: 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Amen.
2: Amen. Yeah, hello. Hello. Me ba cho info na ka safri. 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
4: ka safri na body.
2: Abody as okay me ba cho ye tie o.
4: Me nyamba.
2: Also in yada. Also in yaba. Okay.
0: Tattoo your phone so I am bomb by your mom. A rather Bible see a cheddar your papa.
1: Jesus.
0: If you won't change and I ever.
1: Jesus.
0: When I bomb with your two a two a dipayam. Me bomb pie, I said, would I day? Ube be mammy, I would the ano. Now would it a ba a free or suit about Bewdom?
1: Amen.
0: And what did me bomb pie say? Baba who buy it was so me and Conno.
1: Jesus.
0: And my home, massam. And what Jesus Christ said, Denemo. I face a to me be and a sin, I would ye not quire.
1: Jesus
0: Christ would Denemo ya domes at home.
1: Yes, with him.
0: A fair young Sanchez Lebano. And money a ba. Now on Fansha when we yam. Yes, with him. Amen.
1: Amen.
2: 0546999. Okay, hello.
5: Hello,
2: Papa. 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
5: Ah, yeah, unia bako ko chief repo.
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2: 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Now, I'm at Nase, anointing hour. 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
0: name. 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
5: move.
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5: walker,
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0: 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I'm also teacher Nibia, Metaji and Opa. If I say Frank,
2: okay,
0: say Frank, maybe I will be a Michiaopa, a Radinshell. Metia, I'm also headmaster,
2: okay,
0: a Radinshell and Opa. Monday will be home anymore.
2: Okay. Okay, we'll call Evangelist.
10: Yeah, I'll call you, Papa.
2: Okay,
10: Reverend Abwati. Yeah. And I'm going
2: to
10: come for to Ajumai. Yeah, I saw from Penfo. I saw from my mother for a while, I saw from your chair.
2: Okay.
10: Yeah, and so I'm going to see you. I saw from my head, Dickens.
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10: saw from my chair.
2: Now, wife.
10: Chair, my head.
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10: 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So from my mother.
2: 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I saw from my mother.
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1: 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Messia Naju, you are sending 20 Ghana. 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
1: 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Who's any we are or the abano ebe mount.
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0: patch or your any idea was to say. 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
2: 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Among for more power and may, among for more pecuno near Yinina, Minya Ba could be or power by yet what can it be the moon some in our children? I want what the Ababa one day and a dear, a brother in India.
0: Minya Woods, Yemia, like I said, the air cost of life for no. Now the only say I see after channel, a multi-arm channel, so. Oh, I'm rich and poor. Now, who's seven in our day? Ababu Gumu. Oh, baby, Biara will be an inquisitive to an amount for banning chain. When your friend, I know the other Tom, no one's seven in Abu Gumu. What can you have in our day? Eddie at the war. It's in some air cost one and yes, I'm going to walk around. To me, pan air cost one. Now, first, a lot of numbers, Granny of Monsieur, and every 3 days a year. Yes, you are using an amount for dinner, sir. Someone for the editorial. 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
3: 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Mammy corner, many a year, mammy and incomo. 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
7: Pacho Majors,
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7: 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A bonnet back or crap is a
3: fish or no mushroom side.
7: 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The menu so brimmy. 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
3: 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Now, you own cry, sir, as you say, own young friend, my uncle, one seminal. And him the heart, who be told said any of our own to moon, a blow, who never but that. Yes, and a man, I shall not ask you. Ah, a son, sir, and penance, ye can't summon your pet at the dear, and the accounting, my miss uncle, still true, I a crowd, not make a father's dear, a toss or a family.
8: 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I don't know. 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
3: as Sudan Kenya
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6: Nana I share me to quine a fe and a mamba. 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Modern name Shemichia, quite sense, and an afisher, Munti, and a mena, Munti, and a may bre. 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
3: Yako Amansu Street, na Yakodi and Commosi CA, Ewa Amansu. Mebacho, first caller, would you never be our family free?
13: Hello.
3: Would you never be our family free?
13: Mammy, but you make my chubby.
7: Mebacho, I will bet you make chubby, why?
13: But you're not saying how would
7: you? Mebacho, 30 CDs.
13: Okay, you made that. I'm a Mexican.
3: I'm a Mexican.
7: Mebacho.
13: Hello, I am friendly. 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
7: And me me pacho unti mi nchebi wai.
13: Na me pacho unti mi.
7: 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Hello.
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13: Oh.
7: Menka sa mesro unti mi nchebi me fa ofufro. Hello.
13: Yeah, hello.
7: Me pacho mi ti.
13: Ma me
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13: Unya me da se.
7: Mati mati. Hello.
13: Hello.
7: Hello. Me patcho see if we are just a more me boy. Me patcho see if we are just a more tea than me canoe.
13: Mame.
7: A just a more.
13: Mame.
7: And he intends and be on by me means me can if you don't see CCM so a year prefer me off a why. Okay. Me for hello.
13: Hello.
7: Me patcho meet you. Me patcho bit me to be a man.
13: Okay.
7: Okay. Man for. Hello?
13: Hello?
7: Hello?
13: Me patcho, me so make my kid.
7: Me patcho, I won't suit me to be why. Okay. Matoya frame. Hello?
13: Hello?
7: Me patcho, won't mean to be why.
13: Patcho.
7: Okay.
3: Okay, yeah for we and your last call sans say yeah brilliant your signal is yeah brilliant your time no as true. 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
7: I send it now on swaff and offering a tear your canoe, which will be a year and a chubby year. Mammy, you can a chat to a crop. 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
6: Open an ashe, me number na. Me number ni eni. 0541 61 59 37. Me sign AC number ni subi. 0541 61 59 37.
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12: 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Come and say, a mock of fun number de Bremen. Aye, 2 minutes powers and Quitano, Cofana man at the Bremen. Now, sir, so, me my be way crew, my say. Well, yet, Nikanika, me manina, 650 million. Minimka, how many money be a dawson? Tis happy about ye, me telephone a man in ye. Me telephone a man, Fremmy. Well, some car was sending a diabano. What's under the diabano? May now, Zan for me, radio says she has for baby the war. Bow me a penny, I'm free, a grand swaddle at the abba. The friend, Madame Missaka. Madame Missaka. Bobo was away, Bobo was a Sakawa, Sakawa, Sakawa, Sakawa, Mata Sakawa, baby. Bamonti asked him, Bechia, a gross road do, Bechia road do for boys. And I'm a channel now to so. Babo grounds, a gross road for boys, baby. And I'm a check golden stream for boys from Golden Dream radio station. Menaman in ye. Obi on yes, Cabia, not turn on my idea, made the masses here. At the old Sunday 25 cities, Najibano. Aye. Japan CCI, a 25 city. But your mamma, mamma, Master say, more fluffle, Montomobo. A 0-0-0-0-0-5-0-5-4-6. I'm a number in the 0-5-4-6. Aye. I have 4-1-4-1-0-4. Aye. Wait, Mala Misaka, my number. Name a many public by the next 25 series now, Sunny. So pay in send money. What you must say, we see Casmaya Bassa, where they made an eye bassa, or to our day and talk. May now crown cranny be. May no bacassa, Namaka Sam Watias Yankasa, you must have a bomb telephone number at Edmund. Where in your CD, a life now would team his abbess this year. A life, and I would team his abbess this year. And penny for the turn and suffer me. And then manager come across coming my heart. Aye, a mala me second. If you swear drew, I go and swear drew, I want a mill. But the 2 minute boy only probably better. Baby Jessica, I will go and swear drew. To obey a team service as she a. Now they look to number, not to number, and I want to eat in one. Now, but so I am mobile money. Not mobile money, not money, any. Aye, mobile number, my mobile number. Aye, 0541. Aye, 0546. Aye, 0546. 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Aye, 04 and a chat to the money probably better at the lotto. My thing can be better saying, complain about our radio session, yeah, and go as I'm for not the junk for baby. Mammy, made a messroin, I mean, made a task bar and a yama juma. Aye, made a task bar and a jamala misaka. I'm for Sandy, ma. My time can be baby, but more grass road. My boss road for baby day. Baby, I didn't come. Baby, I to talk out. Call us. Cambre. Now, Mamma, Miss Alcian Cassa, I was a red rat, my age matcher. Now, make a salve to Massy, to where my mamma telephone a man. No to no money, dear. Salve our team, no to money 25 cities. And the sun is such a seer and I do our banner. And could you ask for an etchy? Ask for baby, a tea. Could you, Machi? May no money, dear. 0541. A 0546. 0546 41 41 04 0546 41 41 06. We are the DJ, we are the pa. A zero DJ, wait till I'm about my make a crown. A zero five four six. DJ say yes, sir.
14: ASM 0546
12: aha DJ
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12: DJ Sabo Bomami
14: 0546 0546 41 41 41 04.
12: Almost about Paddy Motiana common farm and a chessa. It is Ayana Cabino. We are crying and not coming back because our gross road to radio for by the catcher and my member. Come and say, and I may make Kawano smell when you probably with the moment you are Kawani. Will be out to me a mala misa kakawani. And yes, Sakawa. And yes, Sakawa. With a mamma moment telephone number. Almost send 25 cities in a digibano. It's my telephone number. Almost send it at the banner. Messiah Bano. And Chatuan a man in a tour. And Chatuan a man in a tour in an answer, I say. The tear be abandoned at the above. Sabana de a modia. Miss Sandy is got the money back. But your father. Making them to me can't tam cassia. Making ten ten ten so fung from. Ever make a tenum in fact. 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I know what did he told me. 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But I'm a call swear to him. Me catch an and I say, Nana me per baby etna. No crumble for Jimmy Tom, no more Paris. Could him cut up Paris. Me the motian and Yaman, I hear me, Jimma, boot up Paris. 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A ring, Tianye, won't be a per ring be a mebuam. Will be a per ring, opa yedru, mebuam, sign him any night. Me yen yama be bede bu anipa. 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Wajuma say. 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25 series na won sane de jiba no e bia tie me bia no e ye 05 dj ya no aba me 0546
14: 41
12: DJ Buami
14: 0546
12: 0546 then the panels in some car was sending Messi Abawi, some of the banner they had at the mount, Nasa Banama. For the Messabs to send you sick at the mount back, Tini. Medi Abawi at the mount. 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Will be abam in chain, sa town, and you know, will be abam in chain. Baisano, na me mama kawa, na me su Buddha, me the free Indian at the bay, Buddha. Any petting and a ring in him. 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
14: 0541
12: loto na mane de eye 25 series and I was sunday but ya say eye
14: 0546
12: 41 DJ now come punch out power
14: 41
12: aha 04 me ba cho bia me we asane kwadwo asane kwadwo so asane ya asane na me so so so akosua dokwaso asane me ba cho nipa sese nipa maako nipa maako 8 na asane ba akosu asane ba akosu asane 25 series what's also the Charles J? What's Sunday? Aye. It's in my battle. 0546.
14: 0546.
12: 41. 41.
14: 04.
12: 05. That's what was Sunday 25 at the day about. That's what I say. But Abana, the end come out here. No matter. Come and say, Mikuta Motia. At Amotia, and I'm not going to go. Me none of the idea of the mammy. I the mammy. Well, fear the end of the mammy. It's in the side of the abu agwas owo swado for by se bebere timi tie swado for by se bebere etie na mala misaka me ye adwuma na che do sana ne meni motia fada na ye adwuma ene mala mabudu et gana de obi anu mo ni mala misaka anya mala misaka o me ala me risika isaka no ba me ring no e mala misaka kawa ena ye sakawa isaka kawa Jade ajaba DJ Bobo mena mama
14: 0546
12: I 0546
14: 41
12: 04 that's only back on
14: all
12: 25 shades no dey loto na madam sabre dey oni pe bi o sene bia no me dey banner dey man me dey nudu ashe banner dey man na me dey num na so dey na yeden akam et what the boba ko ekunum na mama me et sabre dey na bacho
15: Obey a mobile man in India, made a banner bedding, Edibaman, and to made a new Rasaban, Edibaman, new Rasaban, Amyano, and I messed with the Amyano. At the Sabbath or the Wabak, I come and Mammy, you know. At the Mabacho, DJ Buamaka,
14: 0546.
15: 0546.
14: 41.
15: 41. 41.
14: 04.
15: 0546. At the DJ Badu, Sikasana was Sunday, DJ Bano. 25 cities. 25 cities was Sunday. No, Sunday, I didn't need the Babano. Didn't the Babano. A D mobile money in Edino, Edibabano. And I made sure Papa Mitro de Gua. It was Sunday, D. Ben and Baba. Because I'm a true dear who has him, but mature mobile man in him. And the Sabre was sending up number 0546. Say, sir,
14: 0546
15: 41
14: 41
15: 41 04. Now that's all the Sicadia was sending 25. And all the Gilotuna man will be a cabby dance, will be a so, Mama Dada, and I wouldn't look to me that. And then first time I never heard of him. Okay, I have my mother, Mr. Kamima Hada, me a penny. After the many sisters, they asked me, Mahada, manager, and the member, Kamima Hada. The Sabre any part to do it, a team is Sabre's here. My telephone, man, DJ Bobo Mami.
14: 0546.
15: What's that saying? Sika Sen was
14: it? 5 cities.
15: I know they did the Lutona man. It will never be our TMI. Feel what I'm saying. Was a mobile man in the Sabres this year. Made a new rush about it, the man of the hour. Let's ask the enumerators with the end of the camel and the man. At the Sabre, Bob, DJ Bob, telephone number
14: 0546.
15: DJ Sly, Bobby.
14: 0546.
15: Aha, Sly, 41.
14: 04.
15: 04. 04. DJ Sly, Tobo. Aha, we'll be all the man laughing off a pen. DJ Sly, boy, make a crack.
14: 0546.
15: 0546.
14: 41.
15: 04. 04. Sabwami,
14: Bobo. 0546.
15: 0546.
14: 41.
15: 41. 41. 04. 04. That is 04 in the chat room. And as the car was sending the
14: 25 cities.
15: Lotto number 25 cities. But the crossover for the car, what may say, Motiana Madeni, man, for the contemporary. When Tambra Tamayan, my manager, Mano, Koff of Koff, not Snallow to office, Matosnap, Matonia, my air banner, my yard, my manager, Mano, or Koff's Koff of Manager, but I mean, when Tambra Tam catching my side, when it be our Yensica, there may be a gross roof for boys now, when it be our Yensica, was an 25 cities the yard, Sammy Buanaman in Yensica, and this out the GD Buami,
14: 0546,
15: 0556,
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15: 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0546 0546 0546 0546 0546 0546 0546 0546 0546 0546 0546 0546 0546 0546 0546 0546 0546 0546 0546 0546 0546 0546 0546 0546 0546 0546 0546 0546 0546 0546 0546 0546 0546 0546 0546 0546 0546 0546 0546 0546 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
15: me ba na me fa telephone call ne kakra take poto no mame na me fa call ne kakra
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